did you ever realize that your mistake had a price? Oh, you threw it all away, 'cause you're the devil in disguise. Now would you ever realize the consequence?

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0: Speaking. I want to give you some information about our flight. We've just reached our cruising altitude and we're flying at a speed of 130 beats per minute. We are on schedule and I promise we will reach our final destination on time. So lay back, open your ears, and enjoy the music.
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2: Flight level 230, against 117.
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8: 8251 heavy assembly, 3 to left, 2 left 5.
9: Let's talk to 8251 heavy, 3 to left, clear to land on 260 at 9.

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